0: The Joey and Heather Morning Show.
1: I wish I was bisexual. So many options.
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2: 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Open the other window.
1: That escalated quickly.
2: That was not what I meant. 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
2: Jimmy Kimmel will air a rerun during Stephen Colbert's final night of The Late Show next week on the 21st. As of now, The Tonight Show starring Jimmy Fallon will still be airing a new episode. Ella Langley is the first female country artist to have the top two spots on the Billboard Hot 100. Choosin' Texas is number one and Be Her is at number two.
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20: What are the chances you are listening to this while drinking a nice hot cup of coffee? If so, don't let me stop you. For years, we've been reporting on the health benefits of coffee, and that's not going to stop today. A new study, this one out of Harvard School of Public Health, found that coffee and tea could help lower your risk of developing dementia. People who enjoyed 1 to 3 caffeinated cups a day saw the biggest impact. In addition to the caffeine, coffee contains hundreds of bioactive compounds that can influence inflammation, glucose metabolism, vascular function, and oxidative stress. It's also possible coffee drinkers might be doing other things that keep them healthy. Eating a more balanced diet, getting plenty of exercise, sleep, not smoking, or drinking too much alcohol. And finally, staying socially active. I'm Dr. Sanjay Gupta, helping you live a better life.
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0: Roma, Roma, ma, gaga, ooh la la, what you been romance?
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0: 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Remember this?
1: All right, hanging out with Matt Damon. Matt, we were lucky enough as a morning show to get to interview you 2 years ago. In a very groupy move, my producer asked you to sign his breast, and you did so. So I just wanted to say I'm sorry for that, but thanks for playing along with that cat.
2: Yeah, I've been worrying about him. How's he doing?
1: Well, he's not here, so... 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
3: 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I can't believe you're real.
4: Who are you talking to, Dan?
3: Oh, hey, Mark. I was just...
4: Is that a Forever After diamond behind you?
3: What? No. Oh, would you look at that?
4: You were talking to the diamond.
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3: It would make any girl swoon.
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1: A video of Benedict Cumberbatch involved in a cycling road rage incident is going viral. He accuses another man of verbally abusing him, and that man accuses Benedict of repeatedly breaking traffic laws. NBC Universal held its upfront presentation, which included the unveiling of the fall schedule and several announcements about upcoming Peacock projects, including a show in the Fast and Furious universe.
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0: 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Join us tomorrow morning. 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
1: I wish I was bisexual. 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
18: If you're someone who isn't super active, just thinking about the amount of exercise you're supposed to get every week can feel daunting. 75 minutes of vigorous exercise, 150 minutes of moderate intensity exercise. It's a lot. But I have some good news for you in the form of a recent study out of Norway. Researchers found that for most sedentary people, getting just 5 more minutes of meaningful movement a day had a statistically significant impact on their expected lifespan. So did reducing the amount of time they sat every day by just 30 minutes. That's not to say that this bare minimum is what you should aspire to, but I think it's a good reminder that doing something is always better than doing nothing. The point is, just get started. Work just a little bit more movement into your daily routine, and don't even think of it as exercise. I'm Dr. Sanjay Gupta, helping you live a better life.
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2: Jimmy Kimmel will air a rerun during Stephen Colbert's final night of The Late Show next week on the 21st. As of now, The Tonight Show starring Jimmy Fallon will still be airing a new episode. Ella Langley is the first female country artist to have the top 2 spots on the Billboard Hot 100. 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

0: 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Join us tomorrow morning. 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

0: Hey, it's Joey and Heather. Join us tomorrow morning. 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
1: There's Morgan Freeman. That old Andy Dufresne. You can't get incoming phone calls at the Shawshank Institute. No phone calls, sorry. Bruce Almighty was there. Andy Dufresne. The old man with the bird was there. Miss Daisy drove them all.
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0: Jimmy Kimmel will air a rerun during Stephen Colbert's final night of The Late Show next week on the 21st. As of now, The Tonight Show starring Jimmy Fallon will still be airing a new episode. Ella Langley is the first female country artist to have the top 2 spots on the Billboard Hot 100. Choosin' Texas is number 1 and Be Her is at number 2.
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Hey, tomorrow from 3 to 6, go and hang out with Bobby at Mountain Mike's Pizza, 3629 Northwest 178th Street. That's in Edmond. They're giving away free pizza. It's their grand opening. All sorts of things going on at Mountain Mike's Pizza.

0: Hey, it's Joey and Heather. Join us tomorrow morning. 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
1: I wish I was bisexual. 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
15: If you're someone who isn't super active, just thinking about the amount of exercise you're supposed to get every week can feel daunting. 75 minutes of vigorous exercise, 150 minutes of moderate intensity exercise. It's a lot. But I have some good news for you in the form of a recent study out of Norway. Researchers found that for most sedentary people, getting just 5 more minutes of meaningful movement a day had a statistically significant impact on their expected lifespan. So did reducing the amount of time they sat every day by just 30 minutes. That's not to say that this bare minimum is what you should aspire to, but I think it's a good reminder that doing something is always better than doing nothing. The point is, just get started. Work just a little bit more movement into your daily routine and don't even think of it as exercise. I'm Dr. Sanjay Gupta, helping you live a better life.
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1: 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Yeah. 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
14: If you're someone who isn't super active, just thinking about the amount of exercise you're supposed to get every week can feel daunting. 75 minutes of vigorous exercise, 150 minutes of moderate intensity exercise. It's a lot, but I have some good news for you in the form of a recent study out of Norway. Researchers found that for most sedentary people,

0: Getting just 5 more minutes of meaningful movement a day had a statistically significant impact on their expected lifespan. So did reducing the amount of time they sat every day by just 30 minutes. That's not to say that this bare minimum is what you should aspire to, but I think it's a good reminder that doing something is always better than doing nothing. The point is, just get started. Work just a little bit more movement into your daily routine, and don't even think of it as exercise. I'm Dr. Sanjay Gupta, helping you live a better life.
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7: A video of Benedict Cumberbatch involved in a cycling road rage incident is going viral. He accuses another man of verbally abusing him, and that man accuses Benedict of repeatedly breaking traffic laws. NBC Universal held its upfront presentation, which included the unveiling of a fall schedule and several announcements about upcoming Peacock projects, including a show in the Fast and Furious universe.
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0: Hey, it's Joey and Heather. 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
4: The risk of stroke goes up for all of us as we age, but for women, the risk really amplifies after menopause. In fact, one in five women in the United States between the ages of 55 and 75 will have a stroke. But according to a new study carried out by researchers in California, adhering to the Mediterranean diet can significantly lower that risk. One expert said, "We continue to see study after study showing that a predominantly plant-based diet improves all sorts of different outcomes. Now, with this diet in particular, you've seen it lower the risk of certain types of cancer, diabetes, depression, dementia, even gum disease. Now, as a reminder, the Mediterranean diet prioritizes eating vegetables, fruits, beans, olive oil, nuts and fish, and limiting meat and dairy." I'm Dr. Sanjay Gupta, helping you live a better life.
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1: 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Holmgren rises, fades, and rips it from the left corner.
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celebrating 25 years of the morning show that never acts its age. 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
1: I wish I was bisexual. 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
3: The risk of stroke goes up for all of us as we age. But for women, the risk really amplifies after menopause. In fact, one in five women in the United States between the ages of 55 and 75 will have a stroke. But according to a new study carried out by researchers in California, adhering to the Mediterranean diet can significantly lower that risk. One expert said, "We continue to see study after study showing that a predominantly plant-based diet improves all sorts of different outcomes. Now, with this diet in particular, you've seen it lower the risk of certain types of cancer, diabetes, depression, dementia, even gum disease." Now, as a reminder, the Mediterranean diet prioritizes eating vegetables, fruits, beans, olive oil, nuts and fish, and limiting meat and dairy. I'm Dr. Sanjay Gupta, helping you live a better life.
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5: Jimmy Kimmel will air a rerun during Stephen Colbert's final night of The Late Show next week on the 21st. As of now, The Tonight Show starring Jimmy Fallon will still be airing a new episode. Ella Langley is the first female country artist to have the top two spots on the Billboard Hot 100. Choosin' Texas is number one and Be Her is at number two.
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0: Hey, it's Joey and Heather. Join us tomorrow morning. It'll be a happy hump day with Dr. Mindy. 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

0: It's a Joey and Heather Morning Show Flashback, sponsored by Radiance Medical Aesthetics of Oklahoma and Thunderbird Casino, celebrating 25 years of the Joey and Heather Morning Show. Remember this?
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11: A video of Benedict Cumberbatch involved in a cycling road rage incident is going viral. He accuses

0: another man of verbally abusing him, and that man accuses Benedict of repeatedly breaking traffic laws. NBC Universal held its upfront presentation, which included the unveiling of a fall schedule and several announcements about upcoming Peacock projects, including a show in the Fast and Furious universe.
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1: Jay steps back on the three. 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
1: It's Joey and Heather Morning Show Extreme Roulette. This is how it works. We have six eggs here, all numbered from one until six. Five of them are hard-boiled. One is not. You'll pick a number, right? And if that egg squishes and splats all over Nugget's head, you're going to win the year's supply of Krispy Kreme donuts, okay?
2: Oh! 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Oh, it's in your eyes.
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2: A guy coughed in my face yesterday and went, damn cedar kicking up from Texas with those storms. 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
1: Am I the only one that feels this way? 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
6: What are the chances you are listening to this while drinking a nice hot cup of coffee? If so, don't let me stop you. For years, we've been reporting on the health benefits of coffee, and that's not going to stop today. A new study, this one out of Harvard School of Public Health, found that coffee and tea could help lower your risk of developing dementia. People who enjoyed 1 to 3 caffeinated cups a day saw the biggest impact. In addition to the caffeine, coffee contains hundreds of bioactive compounds that can influence inflammation, glucose metabolism, vascular function, and oxidative stress. It's also possible coffee drinkers might be doing other things that keep them healthy. Eating a more balanced diet, getting plenty of exercise, sleep, not smoking, or drinking too much alcohol. And finally, staying socially active. I'm Dr. Sanjay Gupta, helping you live a better life.
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1: Jimmy Kimmel will air a rerun during Stephen Colbert's final night of The Late Show next week on the 21st. As of now, The Tonight Show starring Jimmy Fallon will still be airing a new episode. Ella Langley is the first female country artist to have the top 2 spots on the Billboard Hot 100. Choosin' Texas is number 1 and Be Her is at number 2.
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2: They say the holy water's watered down, and this town's lost its faith. 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
1: I wish I was bisexual. 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
2: It's not too late for you.
1: Right. So many options that way.
2: Just open the other door, man.
1: Whoa.
2: No, that's not what I meant. That is not what I meant. I didn't know. Open the other
1: window.
2: That
1: escalated quickly.
2: That was not what I meant. I'm having a problem lately with my mouth moving faster than my brain does.
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4: What are the chances you are listening to this while drinking a nice hot cup of coffee? If so, don't let me stop you. For years, we've been reporting on the health benefits of coffee, and that's not going to stop today. A new study, this one out of Harvard School of Public Health, found that coffee and tea could help lower your risk of developing dementia. People who enjoyed 1 to 3 caffeinated cups a day saw the biggest impact. In addition to the caffeine, coffee contains hundreds of bioactive compounds that can influence inflammation, glucose metabolism, vascular function, and oxidative stress. It's also possible coffee drinkers might be doing other things that keep them healthy. Eating a more balanced diet, getting plenty of exercise, sleep, not smoking, or drinking too much alcohol. And finally, staying socially active. I'm Dr. Sanjay Gupta, helping you live a better life.
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0: 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Join us tomorrow morning. 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
1: 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He got it. 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
1: Me not working hard. Yeah, right, picture that with a Kodak. Or better yet, go to Times

0: 98.9 Kiss FM. Welcome to the Joey and Heather Morning Show. All right, we got two flyaways we're doing this morning. Post Malone and Jelly Roll, their big ass stadium tour. You get to pick the destination. Also, Lil Wayne, 20 years of Carter Classics as well, that tour. And we're giving you a trip there as well. So another keyword, you get to pick that destination also.
1: A high today of 85 degrees and sunny skies. 88 the high tomorrow. We'll see 90 on Friday. That's your Fox 25 First Warning weather. It's a big day for Nugget on Friday.
0: Big day. I know you're excited.
2: I can't wait.
1: First colonoscopy.
0: It's really an odd thing if you think about it, right? Like, it's odd.
1: Yeah.
0: It's so weird.
1: Yeah.
0: Yeah.
1: Yeah. Yeah. I did not want to do it.
0: No, nor did I. And I like to party.
1: Yeah, you're pretty free with things down there, so I like...
0: Yeah, well, I don't know what that means, but okay.
2: You know what it means.
0: I don't know what that means.
1: You're pretty giving.
0: Still don't know what that means.
1: I'm not going to lie. It's weird. It's not bad, though. You know what I mean? Like, it's not...
0: It's not as bad as you think it's going to be.
1: It's not even a fraction as bad as having your gums harvested.
0: Hey, by the way, the professionals that do this have, like, to them, it's like riding a bike. I don't know if that's the right way to put it, but like, you're in and out.
1: Riding a bike down in a cave.
0: Like, you're riding in and out of there.
1: Yeah. Right?
0: Like, they're like, boom, boom, boom. Even my doctor talked fast. The nurse talked fast. Because, you know, they've done this 1,000 times. So they're just like, okay, blah, blah, blah, blah, blah.
1: Yeah, they're not like, ew, your butt.
2: I wish they would.
0: Oh, gosh.
2: That would be so funny.
0: I
2: show up naked?
1: Is that what I do? Yeah, just make it easy for them.
0: Just
1: wear a long t-shirt, but nothing under it. Say, like a teenage girl, wherever, like, you're like, I hope she's wearing something under that shirt. Just wear
0: wear a nightshirt. Wear a nightshirt in there. Something that's an oversized t-shirt.
2: Yeah, Donald Duck it. Winnie the Pooh style.
1: Porky Piggott.
0: There you go.
1: We have a bunch of texts.
0: We got some butt stuff texts.
1: We do. Somebody said poop track day is the funnest. Put some glitter down there.
2: Oh, that's a great idea.
1: Just flash a little glitter around.
2: They won't know why. And I mean, just imagine the stories they'll tell.
1: Yeah. Right.
0: Yeah.
1: Aaron said, Joey said, jokey poo when talking about Nugget's colonoscopy.
2: I heard it too.
1: If Nugget hasn't done the prep yet, tell him to get baby wipes, diaper cream, and Vaseline to help with the discomfort from his colon emptying.
0: Oh, goodness.
2: I did hear that baby wipes are a big help.
0: I've also heard, like, the Tucks pads, you know? Like the wipes.
2: Mm-hmm. Is that not the
1: same? Those are for hemorrhoids, right?
0: Yeah. Right.
1: You know, I wouldn't need those.
0: I mean, maybe just any kind of wipes would be better than TP.
2: Oh, because, like, Tucks is...

0: It's like cooling, right?
1: It's cooling, and I think it, like, you know, keeps everything.
2: Get a bottle of Sea Breeze. Do you remember Sea Breeze?
0: No.
1: What was that?
2: It was the stuff, the toner that you used to wash on your
1: face.
2: Oh,
1: that's right, Sea Breeze.
2: Like alcohol-based, don't do that.
1: Don't do that.
2: Denver said he should get one of those temporary tattoos as a tramp stamp.
1: Oh, that would be great.
0: That would be really funny.
1: That would be hilarious.
0: I wonder where I could get one of those last second. Like, it's not until Friday.
2: You could for sure Amazon something.
1: Yeah, you could get it here before then.
0: What's something so weird that's going to blow their minds?
2: I don't know. Let's look. What could you do?
0: And it's that's not all. Like, my whole back's not showing, right? It's just my bottom.
1: Well, you know, those gowns, they tie in the back, mm-hmm. so they untie it, so kind of your whole back shows.
0: Okay, so
2: they
0: I
2: have
0: could
2: you
0: get
2: lay
0: something.
2: On your side.
1: Yeah, on your side, yes. Gentle.
2: You have to pull your knees up to your chest. It's so terrible.
0: Do you really?
1: Yes, it's so embarrassing, dude.
2: I forgot about that. So
1: everything, I did too until you just mentioned it.
0: Wait, so everything is just hanging out?
1: Oh yeah.
0: Oh wow, that I didn't know that part. That's funny.
1: Then whisper, I'm ready for you.
2: Yeah. You got to get one of a dump truck.
0: A dump truck. That's great.
2: On your skinny little booty.
0: A dump truck.
1: Or one that just says your name.
0: That's good.
1: That might be good.
0: What if it's the doctor's name?
2: Oh, that'd be so good.
1: Yeah.
0: What a nice little message.
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5: I don't like to be like materialistic or whatever, but I got the new iPhone. 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Fancy one.
2: Ava has a nicer phone than we do.
1: Can 11? 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
5: Yeah, go for it.
1: I have the 10. What do you have,
6: Heather?
1: I have
6: Heather?
1: A 10. Nug, you have like a 5, right?
0: I have a negative. It's a negative 3.
1: Nug just says iPhone.
6: Nug is an actual apple. Like the fruit.
0: My phone is old. 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

0: Ontario. 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
2: Yeah. With Mr. Blue Sky?
1: Yeah.
2: ELO? That song made a resurgence with Guardians of the Galaxy. Remember that little baby Groot dancing?
1: Yeah. Is that what that was from? Because I know that it's like, you know, if you've seen it recently.
2: Mr. Blue Sky by ELO mixed with 8 Mile, Lose Yourself.
1: Why didn't you correct me when I said 9 Mile?
2: Everybody knew what you were talking about.
1: I was trying to add an extra mile on there. That's all. Hey, it's Wednesday. I'm tired, boss.
2: Still haven't recovered from... Well, you didn't stay up for the game.
1: I didn't stay up for the game.
2: I had every intention of being in bed by, you know, 8:30 and asleep by 9, but I got the zoomies at 9.
1: Oh, no. You had to go chasing your tail all over the living room for a while.
2: It's the worst. Is all you want to... You're so tired all day, and then you get the zoomies late at night.
1: It is the worst. Yeah, especially 9 o'clock is like the witching hour for me. Like, right? Like, okay, it's time to go to bed, but it's like when I feel the most alive.
2: What a time to be alive.
1: 9 p.m. Yeah, so hopefully everybody has recovered from that Thunder game the other night. We've got a lot to do this morning. Dr. Mindy will be here at 7:30 to answer your medical questions, and it's not too early to text him in. 405-591-9899. Send your questions in for Dr. Mindy or anything else you want to talk about. We've also got a couple of flyaways that we're doing. Both really cool trips. One to see Post Malone and Jelly Roll. The other to see Lil Wayne on his 20th anniversary tour. You get to pick the stop of your choice. We're going to fly you there. Yada, yada, yada. Give you all the details and the keyword coming up this morning. Nerd Up with Cameo. We're going to talk to Cameo. That's the time that I check to see what movies are coming out this weekend.
2: And, yeah, that's when you go ahead and book something for Friday afternoon.
1: Yeah, I'll go ahead and start looking to see what's out there.
2: Well, no. I wonder if he's going to talk, because Galaxy Con is coming to Oklahoma City, not this weekend, but the following weekend.
1: Which one is, like, what is that? Is it comic books or
2: it's everything? A little bit of everything.
1: Are you going to go?
2: I don't know. It's pretty expensive. And I tried to look for media passes. It expired on the 10th.
1: You should still try.
2: Try for media passes?
1: Yeah.
2: I guess the worst they could say is no.
1: No, I mean, I feel like you're not small media. You're pretty big media for something like that. They would probably make an exception.
2: But Harvey really wants to go, so that's my main reason.
1: I'm sure he'll know all about it. I would totally try to get him. I bet you could get some.
2: Do you think so? Even though it's... Okay.
1: Yeah, for sure. It's worth a shot. Taking a look at your forecast, 86 degrees and sunny today, 63 the low tonight, 90 tomorrow, 93 on Friday. Still some slight rain chances forecasted for the weekend, but we'll keep you posted on those. It is currently 61 outside. We're going to take a quick break, and when we get back, we've got Emmy Blotznick and the Funny.
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0: morning show, Olivia Dean. So easy to fall in love. Heather's got your Fox 25 first warning weather.
1: 86, that's the high today. Sunny skies tomorrow, 90, and a small chance of showers, 93 on Friday. A 30 to 40% chance of rain forecasted for this weekend with highs right around 90, and it's 61 right now.
0: All right, so going to be getting into the 90s.
1: Yeah, it felt that way yesterday. I was outside quite a bit, and it was warm.
0: I met a friend and had a drink down in Bricktown at the Tiki Bar. What is it called?
1: I don't remember.
0: Anyway, you know, it's all outside. I mean, you're not in the sun. I mean, you could be, I guess, if you wanted to sit kind of on the outside tables, but it was nice out.
1: Did you get something in that was served in a totem pole?
0: I didn't. I just had a couple Michelob Ultras. Keep it simple. My friend had a Michelada.
1: Oh, yeah. Mitch,
0: am I saying it right?
1: Mm-hmm.
0: Michelada. He had a couple of those. So, it was nice out, for sure.
1: Yeah.
0: Hey, coming up this morning, we still have your keywords. You know, we're sending you to the Big Ass Stadium Tour, which will take place in a stadium that is big ass. And if you have a big ass, you'll be right at home.
1: Get to go to whichever one you choose.
0: That's right. The concert destination of your choice. And that keyword's coming up this morning in your 7 o'clock hour and your 8 o'clock hour. We're sending you to Lil Wayne's 20-plus year of Carter Classics tour. So we're excited about that. 8 o'clock hour, and you get to pick that destination as well.
1: I would love to go to that show. I bet it'd be full of bangers, Nug.
2: Hit after hit after hit.
1: Yeah.
2: A milli hits.
0: Not
1: but
0: to
1: you
0: mention,
1: would forget all the Lil Wayne songs you would know.
0: That's true. Yeah. Not to mention 2 Chainz and The Game as well opening up. All right, so that's coming up this morning. Right now, it's time for your funny.
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4: I used to date a guy who was really into comic books. Like, he loved all the superhero movies. Every time a superhero movie came out, he'd make me go see it with him. And I'm not going to do that anymore. Because all those movies are the same movie, right? The titles all sound the same. It's always like Green Canteen versus Crab Rangoon. I wish I could just beam it into every boyfriend's head. When you make your girlfriend see comic book movies, you're giving her 2.5 hours to think about who else she should be dating. You know? I know I don't speak for everybody on this, though. I know there are women who like superhero movies. I've just never met one of them. Are there any here? What are your lives like? I just want to know. You must be drowning in dick. I mean, you must have just a million boyfriends. Thank you for your service. Yeah. You know, I just had to draw a line in the sand for myself. It's no more 3-hour movies about Happy Meal toys fighting on a rock.
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1: Only one accident working at I-40 eastbound on the off-ramp to Air Depot. 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
0: All right, next is our Hollywood Buzz. Heather's tracking our top story this morning.
1: One for Nug.
2: Ooh, what is it?
1: A Weird Al Yankovic stage musical is in the works.
2: Oh, I'm excited. I've seen him live. I've seen the movie. Now I got to see him on stage.
1: Yeah.
0: That story and more coming up next in your Hollywood Buzz. Here's Sabrina Carpenter. Oh,

KYIS, Oklahoma City, a Cumulus Media station. Wake up with Joey and Heather in the morning and vibe with today's best music all day. Right here.

0: 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It is 7:05. Hey, don't forget, Dr. Mindy is coming up at 7:35. She'll be answering your medical questions. 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
1: As of now, I don't have any questions for Mindy, so yours could be the first. Send it in. Although I hope everyone's well and not sick.
0: Me too. Me too.
1: I have been hearing about some summer colds going around.
0: Mm. Those are never fun.
1: No. Says the guy that's been sick since like last September.
0: Yeah, I have my appointment with the pulmonologist tomorrow.
1: Oh, yeah.
0: Maybe he can figure out what the hell is wrong with me.
1: Although you do sound better.
0: Slightly better. I'm better, but it's not gone. So I don't know.
1: Do you have anything for Dr. Mindy to lay eyes on today?
0: No, not really.
1: That's disappointing.
0: I know. So maybe she can lay eyes on something else, somebody else. Be nice for once.
1: Send your questions in. She's coming up in just a minute.
0: All right, here's your Fox 25 first warning weather.
1: 86 degrees today, 63 the low tonight, 90 tomorrow, 93 on Friday. A chance for some showers are possible this weekend and a high of 61 right now.
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1: Weird Al Yankovic is so lovable. He already has a movie about his life, as unserious as it was. And now he's getting a stage musical. It's called Dare to Be Stupid, the Weird Al musical. It's an original story co-written by Al himself and featuring songs spanning the length of his career. He says, quote, "Ever since I was a middle-aged man, I've always wanted to be a part of the New York theater community. Plus, one thing people always say about Broadway is that it's severely lacking in Weird Al-based entertainment. I think this musical should fix that problem immediately." No word on a premiere date. Dare to Be Stupid is the name of his album from 1985. So he's been making music a long time.
2: Yeah, he has. An American treasure, Weird Al Yankovic.
1: Trip to New York, Nug?
3: I'll take it.
2: Sports Illustrated revealed their four swimsuit cover models. They are Hilary Duff, Tiffany Haddish, social media star Alex Earl, and model Nicole Williams English. The covers hit stores tomorrow. The magazine's editor-in-chief says their focus was on celebrating individuality. From Tiffany's deeply human story rooted in joy and honesty to Alex's evolution of access into influence to Nicole's commitment to authentic growth and Hillary's quiet

0: That's cool that they're doing, like, you know.
1: Doing some, like, I don't want to say regular girls.
0: But it's just not all models.
1: Yeah.
0: Yeah.
1: Tiffany Haddish was on the dais at Kevin Hart's roast, or she was up there, but I don't think she performed. But she looked great. She looked
2: you mean
1: really good.
2: Within the 3 hour span, she didn't perform?
1: Not that I saw. And I even, like, I asked Brooks about it, and he said that she didn't ever go up.
0: Interesting.
1: Woody Harrelson and Matthew McConaughey are doing a show on Apple TV called Brothers. And yes, they are going to acknowledge the rumor that they could be half brothers in real life. Remember that rumor?
0: Yeah.
1: Woody says it's coming out this fall. He compares it to Curb Your Enthusiasm, which is a big statement.
0: Right.
1: He says, we play ourselves, but everything is fictionalized. He said the show starts with him coming to Texas to hang out with Matthew. But once his bus is inside the gates of the ranch, it's not going to go anywhere. He said that was the concept, and that's what we've done for the first 8 episodes. I mean, it's a show,
0: not a movie.
1: Right.
0: Yeah.
1: But a show.
0: Right. Like a series.
1: No, not a movie, a TV show.
0: Yeah. A series.
1: I thought you were saying like a reality show.
0: But, oh, no.
1: I mean, surely it's just going to be like a stoner show, right? I don't know.
2: Yeah.
1: But I'd check it out.
0: Does it say what platform?
1: Apple.
0: All right.
2: Is it just going to be them driving around in a car talking about, you know, living in Texas or whatever?
1: Playing bongos in their underwear.
2: Licking boogers.
1: Yeah.
0: All right, there you have it. That's a wrap on your Hollywood Buzz.
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1: I-40 eastbound on the off-ramp to Air Depot. There's an accident there. The off-ramp is partially blocked. Also, some slow traffic on I-44 northbound between Airport Road and I-40. Oklahoma weather keeps us guessing. 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I was on the phone with my husband after I did traffic last time, and he was like, if we needed to get something for the house on the weekend, would we go to Home Depot or Home Depot? I was like, what? I don't have time for this.
2: He's asking you a real question.
3: I mean, he makes a valid point.
1: And for a minute, I didn't get, because I was in a different mode than traffic. So right. I was like, what are you talking about? You know, like, why are we discussing this? And he was like, no, we would go to Home Depot. But every time I say Air Depot, I get text messages from people that say it's Air Depot. So it's like, I can't win. So, but it does make sense to me. Home Depot.
3: I mean, you definitely hear the word depot more than you hear depot.
1: Do you?
3: I do.
1: I changed it because so many listeners would correct me all the time because I used to say depot and then I would get corrected.
3: Unless it's a regional thing, right? Like the people from Miami, Texas call it Miami. Because regionally, that's how they say it.
1: Yeah.
3: Just like Lafayette, they don't say it like that in Lafayette.
1: How they say it?
3: In Louisiana, they call it Lafayette.
1: They do?
3: If you're from the area, you call it Lafayette. You don't call it Lafayette. But everybody that I know calls it Lafayette, Louisiana.
1: Huh.
3: So there's regional things. So unless it's a Air Depot because, you know, you grew up a bomber, maybe.
1: Yeah.
3: Could be. I don't know. But I don't know the answer to that. But Brooks makes a valid point.
1: Falcon 7 says I should say depot.
3: There you go. Well, we'll teach them.
1: Macy said, don't worry, I'm the same way about Route 66 and Route 44 is from Sonic. It's true. You don't say Route 44 if you order one from Sonic.
3: What? Yeah, you do.
1: You do?
3: Route 44 if you get it from Sonic. But if we're talking about Route 66, you don't say Route 66.
1: I say Route 66.
3: Yes. Or do I have it backwards?
4: I say Route 66.
1: You say Route 66 and Route 44.
3: Oh, if I get a 44-ounce drink from Sonic, I call it a Route 44. Oh, maybe I'm all messed up.
1: Now, maybe I'm messed up. I don't know. I don't ever order those.
3: See what Brooks has done.
1: Too much liquid.
3: Thanks, Monster.
1: Yeah, see? Just causing a conundrum this morning.
3: That's right. Shall we move on with the show?
1: What is Dr. Mindy? Who's smarter than her?
3: Yeah. She probably knows. Somebody needs to tell and get us straight. Okay, here's Somber. And it's back to Friends on KISS FM. Good morning.

0: 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It is 7:23.
1: Larissa said when it comes to depot or depo, even Google doesn't know. It contradicts itself in its own answer. And then Leslie had a good point. She said, you say it the same as train depot. That makes sense to me. So now, after all this time, I'm going to have to change it. I'm changing it back. Going with the original way. 86 degrees today and sunny outside. 63 the low tonight. 90 tomorrow. 93 on Friday. A very small chance for some showers tomorrow. And then rain chances back over the weekend. Just a 20% chance for Saturday and a 40% chance for Sunday at 61 right now.
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0: 89 Kiss FM, the Joey and Heather Morning Show. Lotto, that big energy. Some of us just have average energy. It's just
1: not me, I got low energy today.
0: Regular, everyday energy. Heather's got your Fox 25 first morning weather.
1: 86 degrees today, 63 the low tonight, 90 tomorrow, 93 on Friday, a small chance of showers on Saturday, bigger chances for Sunday and Monday at 62 right now.
0: Oh, looky here, Dr. Mindy is with us, as she is every Wednesday.
2: Well, well, well.
1: Oh, looky here.
0: Looky here. Good morning.
2: The cat dragged in. Good morning.
0: How's your week?
2: Yeah. Crawling toward the finish line at the end of school, guys.
1: Yeah.
2: And my whole family is sick right now with the summer crud. I believe we are dealing with adenovirus because it's respiratory stuff, but then pink eye on top of it, just to add a little extra flavor to your already crummy week.
0: Viruses in May, huh?
2: Yeah. I haven't been seeing as much COVID and flu, so that's good. But then this came out of nowhere. And yeah, one of my twins stayed home today. He looked awful. And he looked like he'd been blazing up too, because his eyes were all red.
1: Oh,
2: and
1: no.
2: He said he woke up and they were like matted shut.
1: He got pink eyes?
2: Yeah.
1: Oh.
2: Eyes. Uh-huh. And I'm seeing a ton of it.
0: But that's not pink eye, though.
2: No, it is not the same. Yeah. Well, I mean, it is part of the constellation of symptoms, but I'm having a lot of people call right now and saying, hey doc, I have pink eye. And we'll say, do you have a cough and congestion and other stuff too? Well, yeah, how did you know that? Yeah, because that's what we're seeing. So
1: does that mean that it's not the bum crumbs that caused it?
2: No, it's not.
0: It's a virus.
2: I mean, I do have teenage boys, so there's every chance that that might be, but no, it's part of that virus. So we're seeing it a lot right now. And the pink eye part goes away with the rest of it. And there is not one thing we can do to make it go away any faster.
0: Yeah, like the drops aren't going to help.
2: Nope.
0: Yeah.
2: It's just got to run its course.
0: I do like constellations, though. I think they're pretty.
2: They are. They're nice.
0: Very whimsical.
2: Not constellations of symptoms, though.
0: Oh.
2: No, thank you.
0: Okay. Different constellation. Gotcha.
2: No, thank you, sir.
0: Okay. Very good. You guys got anything for Dr. Mindy?
3: I don't think so. Heather?
1: No, you want to talk about your...
0: Oh, yeah.
3: My butt harvesting?
1: Yeah.
0: Oh, wow.
1: No, so much harvesting, Nug. There's not going to be anything left.
3: I got my gums harvested last week.
2: Yes.
3: Again? The second half of my gums. And now I'm getting my butt harvested on Friday.
2: I tell ya. Did you already sign the waiver saying they could make you part of the human centipede?
0: Oh, yes.
3: Yeah, no, I didn't, but I will.
2: You better read.
3: Do I get to pick where I'm going to be, though?
2: I don't know if you get to pick. It kind of depends on which facility you go to.
1: On Saturday, I'll be okay with being the second man because you'd be as clean as you ever been.
2: I like it. Okay. Heather's really a team player over here.
1: Yeah. Mm-hmm. As long as Joey's in the back.
2: Well, you did talk about him opening that other door, so.
1: Oh, no. I didn't mean that.
2: I heard it was like, oh, and I could tell you didn't mean it, but that was gold.
1: Immediate regret.
0: She was actually embarrassed that she said
1: like,
0: that.
1: Oh,
0: yeah.
1: Man. That sounded really graphic. That's not what I meant.
0: Well, I think we're now ready to move on to the questions.
1: Okay.
0: At this point.
1: Okay.
2: How's your glass hand? Is your glass hand doing better?
0: Okay. I guess there wasn't glass in there after all. Like,
2: okay.
0: If it is, maybe it worked its way out and I didn't notice it.
2: Maybe so.
0: But it's healed up, my glass hand.
2: Yay. Wait, something of yours just healed up in 1 week?
0: For the most part.
2: This is never before. Everybody needs to write this day on our calendar.
0: I mean, today is actually day 13. So.
2: Okay, well.
0: Maybe 1 week is
2: okay.
0: A little.
2: Yeah. One and one half, almost 2 weeks.
0: Yes.
2: Yeah.
0: All right. So, Dr. Mindy, we'll take your questions. Let's get those in.
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4: This is KISS.
1: Taking a look at the streets this morning, there's an accident, a new accident at I-44 northbound at Northwest 36th. The rest just slow traffic. They're clearing an accident at I-40 eastbound at Air Depot. Be careful this morning.
0: We do. We do love our cream burgers with cheese gravy. I cannot remember what you were talking about.
2: I have no idea what it was. Every time I hear that, I'm like, I don't even know.
0: But did I say that?
2: You don't know what I'm going to say, really.
0: That's true. You don't. All right, Dr. Mindy, let's get to these questions.
2: Oh, yes, let's.
1: Okay, starting here. I've had two colonoscopies, and the second one had more aggressive polyps. To go back in 3 years, I've researched all the things I should and shouldn't do as far as diet goes. I'm 54 and currently on testosterone. I've stopped eating anything from a pig, a cow, sugar, and alcohol. My question is, should I stop the testosterone as well? And then he wrote, I'm sorry, I should have said, I've been to Party Town twice.
3: Nice.
1: Because Nug's going to Party Town.
0: I'm here to party,
2: That's
0: guys.
2: That's right.
0: Yeah.
2: So as far as I know, I don't think the testosterone should affect colon polyps. I have a couple of GI doctor buddies. Hey, hit me up if I'm incorrect and I will correct myself. But I mean, it sounds like you've just taken everything enjoyable out of your life. So that's no good. But
0: the things he removed, will they, is that stuff you should remove if you have polyps?
2: So we know that alcohol increases your risk for several different kinds of cancers. But that's one of the things, like, we don't know all the reasons why colon cancer has become so much more prevalent in younger people. They think it may be processed meats and other preservatives and things. But, you know, we just don't have all the answers yet. So, I mean, it sounds like you've made a whole lot of really healthy changes in your lifestyle. So, bravo. And
0: is sandwich meat processed meat?
2: Sandwich meat is processed meat.
1: Ultra.
2: I mean, if you think about it, like bacon and anything like that. Hot dogs.
0: Yeah,
2: yes,
0: hot
2: they're
0: dogs.
2: Super yeah. duper processed. And they think that the nitrates.
0: Bacon's processed?
2: Well, unless you get uncured bacon. But yeah, I mean, think of all the, like, preservatives and salt and things that they put in there.
1: Mm, so it tastes good. Salty.
2: Oh, so
1: and
2: good.
1: They just put bacon and ham on the carcinogen list.
2: Yeah. And red meat in general is on there too. So if you look on the list of things from the World Health Organization or
1: don't
2: American
1: look.
2: Cancer, don't look because it's everything is on there.
0: Well, I'm fascinated because I don't think I've ever looked at that list before.
2: It's going to ruin your day.
1: I feel like they're adding more stuff to it now. Like, I don't know what else is on it, but I feel like I'm always hearing about the new things that they're putting on there.
2: Yeah. Well, there are things that we have in our lives all the time that are known carcinogens, and we just do them anyway, because not everybody who has them is going to get cancer. But there's a lot of research going on as to why this is so much worse than it used to be.
0: So. WHO carcinogen list.
2: Yeah, it's no good. You're not going to like it.
1: You're not going to want to read
0: it. I'll get to it.
2: Sunlight is one of the things.
0: Well, that makes sense.
2: Yeah, we have to have that.
1: Oh, yeah. It's like you're just like never supposed to be in the sun?
2: Nope. But then the additives in sunscreens can do it too, so.
1: Oh, yeah. What?
2: It's great.
1: This is depressing.
2: Yeah.
1: Dr. Mindy, is the creatine trend legit? And is it something that women in the perimenopause phase of life need to start incorporating into their daily life?
2: Well, so need is one of those things that I would use judiciously. Because do you absolutely need to put it in there? No. Do I have some people that absolutely swear by it? Yes. As far as muscle building, and if you're really trying to do what's best for your bones long term, as your hormones start to dwindle, we need to be more mindful about your skeleton because the risk of osteoporosis goes up so much. But I really feel like the main things we need to do are a well-balanced diet, focusing on protein intake, weight-bearing exercise. People have lived thousands of years without creatine supplements or any of these other supplements. So do you need it? No. But can it be beneficial for some people? Yes.
1: I've heard a lot of people say lately, especially for women, for the cognitive effects of it, that you need 10, is it milligrams instead of 5? And 5 is the normal dose. I don't know.
2: And we just don't have the evidence behind it at this point. And we're just really starting to research menopause and perimenopause. So, you know, 10, 15 years from now, we will have a lot more information on that.
0: Who's this Perry guy?
2: I don't like him.
0: Okay.
1: So here's another question about that. Dr. Mindy, I'm going through menopause. Everyone keeps telling me to get on hormones. What are the pros and cons of HRT? I feel like we've been getting a lot of these questions lately.
2: So much. So you know, hormones can be very beneficial for some people. They can be not appropriate for some people. So if you have a personal history of, say, a blood clot that was caused by birth control pills, then probably not a great idea. If you have a first degree relative, like a mom or a sister, who had estrogen receptor positive breast cancer, then I would say, maybe it's not my favorite idea for you. But so there are reasons why we would not want to put someone on hormone replacement therapy, but there are a lot of reasons why we might want to put someone on hormone replacement therapy, like hot flashes and night sweats, mood swings, other, you know, your typical menopause type symptoms, vaginal dryness, emotional lability, lots of things. So, you know, that's something where you and your doctor need to sit down and have a discussion based on risks and what your symptoms are. And for women that hormone replacement therapy is not an option, then there are other types of medicines we can use that are not hormonal to help regulate some of those symptoms to manage that transition for you. So it's not hormones or nothing. Now, some women feel fantastic, never have a symptom one, and don't need any medicine. Fantastic. Great. Some women say, I'm just going to white knuckle it through this because I don't want to take any extra medicines that I don't need. Fantastic. You know, I think that it's a very person-to-person decision. But yeah, sit down and have that informed discussion with your doctor.
0: All right. We'll take more of your questions coming back next. 405-591-9899. Text us your questions. Right now, it's Olivia Dean on KISS FM.

0: 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Olivia Dean, Man I Need. 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
1: For today, it'll be a sunny day with a high of 86, and it'll be clear and mild for tonight with a low of 63. It'll be hot for a Thursday with a high of 90 with a chance for isolated showers and storms. Some of those storms could be strong to severe, especially across more of northern Oklahoma. Going into our Friday, it's mostly sunny with a high of 93, and we'll stay hot in the upper 80s and low 90s for the weekend and a lot of next week with more opportunities for some storms. This weekend, we could be looking at severe weather opportunities for both Saturday as well as Sunday. A pretty isolated chance overall for storms on Saturday. Sunday, you've got a better chance of seeing rain, but right now, though, we do have to watch out for that potential for large hail and damaging winds, including an isolated tornado threat both of those days. With your first morning forecast, I'm Chief Meteorologist Jack Gerfen.
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2: Okay, Dr. Mindy, I've been sneezing a lot, and I got lightheaded yesterday after sneezing 5 times in a row. Why is that? And what should I do also? I'm a utility locator, so I'm always outside.
0: Oh, sorry, Mindy.
3: Excuse me, sir.
2: Hello.
3: I would say that if you're outside all the time, you probably need an allergy regimen, like an antihistamine and maybe some Flonase to help calm things down. But if you sneeze 5 times rapid fire, you probably just got a little head rush because all the oxygen was being diverted elsewhere in your body. So I would just, take a minute, lean on the car or sit down or something and take a few breaths, and hopefully it will be fine. You
2: what
3: might
2: we
3: have
2: like
3: had
2: to
3: it.
2: Say is, allow yourself a little extra time.
0: Allow yourself less time. Buckle up.
3: Yes. So, take it easy. But take some allergy medicine, too.
0: You know, when I sneeze, it's a fit.
3: Like, oh, yeah.
0: I have to sneeze anywhere between 7 to 10 times before it'll stop.
2: It's a show. It's a Broadway mm-hmm. production.
3: It's a big production.
2: Listen to my sneeze.
0: If I'm in a restaurant, I immediately get up and just go straight to the restroom because I'm so embarrassed about what's about to take place.
3: Yeah, this sneezing fit brought to you by Stephen Sondheim.
0: Drives me nuts.
3: Rodgers and Hammerstein.
0: And there's nothing I can do to like shorten it.
3: I know.
0: There's
3: I always nothing. Sneeze in twos or threes. They're not that much of a production, but they're kind of big drama queen sneezes. I don't know how you control the way that you sneeze. Yeah.
2: You could be Brooks those people. One that comes from his toes.
0: It's a no.
4: Those people that go.
3: I don't know.
4: Squeak noises.
3: I would explode if I tried to hold it in like that.
0: Same.
3: Yeah.
0: Yeah. My head would just.
3: But it would come out the other end or something. It would bottom sneeze.
0: Oh, man.
3: It would be scary.
0: Right.
2: We have a very important question from Chris that says, is it just laziness when you put your socks on in the morning and they're inside out and you still put them on and you don't fix them?
3: I mean, I think it sounds like maybe you have your priorities straight. If it's like, who else is going to notice? If you're a foot model, then you probably need to fix yourself.
0: But I couldn't do that. It would drive me nuts for the rest of the day.
4: Who was that from? My son?
2: It's from Chris. But like, you can't feel it.
3: If it's just like a thin sock.
0: It would drive me insane. If I knew it was wrong side out, that would just, I couldn't handle it.
3: It would bother me too. I would want to change it.
2: You
3: but
2: ever,
3: if you're wearing like long pants and they're covered up, who cares?
2: Who cares? You ever put on a sock and you have an inkling that it might be a quitter, but you like give it a pep talk, like, don't you dare, just don't let me down.
0: Dude, today, if you got a quitter, though.
3: We got to make it through one more day.
0: A quitter
2: sock
0: will
2: ruin your whole day.
0: A whole day with a quitter sock.
3: Yep.
2: Okay, here's one that says, I'm still having very severe pain in my heel. Is there something I'm missing? Can stone bruises really last 2 months?
3: Definitely. But if you're really having severe pain, please don't just talk to the radio doctor. Talk to your actual doctor. You might need an x-ray. You could have a stress fracture. There may be some significant plantar fasciitis or something going on there. So please, if it's not getting better, don't just sit
0: after
3: at home
0: 2 months,
3: and suffer.
0: Yeah.
3: Yeah.
2: How about this one? Is HV2 curable?
3: I'm guessing we're talking about HSV, herpes simplex virus 2. Which right now we do not have a cure for it. We have medication to help people decrease their outbreaks and decrease the likelihood of virus shedding. But no, we don't have a cure for it right now, unfortunately.
2: Okay. Here's one. Our toddler has a yeast infection that we cannot get rid of. Every time we go to her pediatrician, she says that's all it is and to use Lotrimin AF. We've tried a few combinations. What else could get rid of it? Backstory, she is a foster baby. We've had her for 6 months, and she had the rash when she came to us. I was able to get rid of it for a few days, and now we can't get rid of it. Please help.
3: Well, so if this is a toddler, I wonder, is she still in a diaper? Because that is a warm, moist environment that is a like a greenhouse for growing all sorts of different stuff. And yeast loves that environment. So you might try giving her some yogurt because the good bacteria might help some with that. And, you know, after she goes to the bathroom, after you change her diaper, if she's still wearing one or wearing pull-ups, let her run around like commando for a while. Maybe put some shorts on, but you know, don't put the diaper right back on. Let her kind of dry out. That should probably help too. And if you want to try something different, you could always get Monistat like you would for a grown woman's yeast infection and apply that topically like a cream and see if that helps. There's also different ointments. Triple paste is one that I like. And there's, of course, butt paste and other stuff like that. I always liked triple paste. And then there is powder that you can use. There's a prescription one called Nystatin that can help in it. Because it's a powder, it can help dry things out a little bit better. So let her dry out, though. That's the main thing. And my guess is if she's a foster baby, maybe she came to you in diapers or pull-ups. And that's probably contributing.
2: Okay, good morning. What's a good diet or food to eat to lower cholesterol and blood pressure? I've been looking on Pinterest, but feel like I'm getting conflicting info.
3: Well, so if you were going to a cardiologist, the American Heart Association recommends the DASH diet, which is dietary adjustments to stop hypertension, which is mostly like a Mediterranean type diet with lower sodium, also good for cholesterol. You know, it focuses more on like whole grains and fewer processed foods, and decreasing your cholesterol in your diet can be helpful, but often the high cholesterol part is genetic. I mean, so is high blood pressure for that matter. But if you're going to make those dietary changes, that's where I would start. Of course, watch out for fried and fatty foods. That's one of the things we think of. And try to get more cardio exercise because that can help bring those numbers, the like total cholesterol and LDL down and bring the HDL or the good cholesterol up.
0: I find reducing sodium very hard to do.
3: It is incredibly hard to do if you're not doing all of your own cooking. If you're eating prepackaged foods, pre-made foods, that's what they use to preserve things is salt. And that's what they use to make it taste good. So anytime you are eating stuff that's already made, look at the package because it's going to have probably a lot of sodium in it, unless you look for something like Healthy Choice that has less sodium in it, and it also doesn't taste as good.
0: I found some stuff called New Salt, which is N-U-S-A-L-T. Yeah. It's fine.
3: Or there's Mrs. Dash or other spices and things that you can use. But it is really difficult to get your salt down under 2 grams a day, which is not much. It sounds like, you know, 2,000 milligrams sounds like a whole lot of salt. But if you start reading labels, it's very difficult. So, you know, going to home cooking where you're putting your own stuff in there that you know, using fresh fruits and vegetables can be helpful too.
2: Even like jarred pasta sauce, which doesn't inherently taste salty, has a ton of sodium.
3: Ton of sodium. Yeah. They have to make it shelf stable, you know? So that's
0: one
3: of the things
0: that they use. Yeah, you taste that stuff and you're like, almost like needs more salt.
2: Yeah.
3: Yes. You know?
2: Princess Dr. Mindy.
3: Ooh, I love you already.
2: My kids are saying I can't drink Gatorade because of Yellow 5. What can I mix with my vodka on game day then?
3: I love a lot of things about this question. Yeah. That's fantastic. So if you are wanting to drink another electrolyte type drink, you could get the like Gatorade. The Glacier Cherry is white and it doesn't have any colors in it. So
2: yeah, you don't have to drink the yellow.
3: You don't have to drink the yellow kind.
0: But the yellow is good, though.
3: I don't like the yellow. I like the white.
0: Isn't that the lemon lime? The yellow?
3: Yeah, that's the lemon lime.
0: Yeah.
3: That's
0: the original. That's the OG.
3: Yeah, that is the OG. There are lots of different electrolyte drinks out there. Most of them have some sort of color in them, though. And it's hard to get away from that if you're looking at any type of add into your water to flavor it up so you can get more water without adding a lot of calories, but they all have chemicals in them. So
0: I've been drinking the Propel electrolyte drink.
3: Yeah.
0: And it's clear.
3: Is it?
0: Yeah. I mean, it has flavors.
3: Yeah.
0: But the liquid is actually clear.
3: Yeah, like we don't need the colors.
0: The dye.
3: So you might look at Propel. Thanks, Joey, for that tidbit. That's fantastic.
0: Hey, let's take one last break, and we'll come back with one more segment with Dr. Mindy, KYIS-FM, Oklahoma City, a Cumulus station, and we'll get to your questions. 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

0: 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Heather's looking at your Fox 25 first warning weather.
1: 86 degrees today, 90 tomorrow, 93 on Friday. A chance for some showers through the weekend, but really Sunday looks to be the biggest chance for rain because it can't rain on Tilly's graduation.
0: That's right.
1: 65 right now.
0: Friday's looking good though, right?
1: Friday looks good. Saturday for the party looks good.
0: Very nice. Very nice. Okay, Dr. Mindy, let's get to one last round of questions here. Oh my gosh.
1: Turn our microphone
0: Mike's
1: on.
0: Mike's not working.
2: I think I just got patriarchied.
0: I fixed it.
2: Don't silence me, Joey.
0: We don't usually use that microphone.
2: I know. It's just for me. Only me.
0: That's right.
1: There was a day, I don't know if it was this week or last, but Joey kept forgetting to turn his own microphone on.
0: I did that a time or two.
1: Which kind of felt like nice payback for himself. But he was.

0: 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Taylor Swift's Elizabeth Taylor on Kiss. Heather's got your Fox 25 at First Warning Weather.
1: 86 today, 63 the low tonight, 90 tomorrow, 93 on Friday. It's 67 right now.
0: Okay. It's time. What the what?

0: Cameo.
1: Yo, yo.
0: Squawk, squawk.
1: Squawk, squawk.
2: What are you doing, Cam?
1: At the doctor's office.
0: Everything okay?
1: Yeah, yeah. Getting my colonoscopy as well.
2: Nuh-uh, really?
1: No, I'm joking.
2: Oh.
0: I'll say, did you hear Nug from earlier?
3: Yeah,
1: yeah, I did.
3: you finally get those roids lanced?
1: Man, oh, got wow. you, man. It's been hard to sit down.
0: I know.
2: Bless your heart.
0: The game's tough out there.
1: It is.
0: It's hard in these streets.
1: Hard out here for a pimp.
0: What's on your nerd today, your nerd radar?
1: Well, went to go see the new Mortal Kombat movie last weekend, and it was really good. Way better than the first one that came out, the first remake. Was a lot better than the first one. So if you like the Mortal Kombat game, it's, you know, stay true to the original characters. And yeah, it was a really good watch. So if you like Mortal Kombat, I would say definitely go check that out if you haven't yet.
0: And I wonder how many fans of The Boys wanted to go see it too.
1: Oh, I'm pretty sure all of them.
2: Nug saw it.
1: It's really good. Look, what did you think?
3: No, I loved it. I thought it was good. I liked the first one, though, too. I think the first one was a little bit more grounded in reality, and this one was like all...
0: Like kind of fantasy?
3: All fantasy, all green screen, which I get. They can't just... they can't make those sets, those Mortal Kombat fight scenes. They have to be a green screen type deal.
1: Right, yeah, because this was basically... when they were going through the Mortal Kombat stages, except for like one of the fight scenes, but most of them looked like they were like taken right out of the video game.
2: Cameo is in the bathroom at the doctor's office, and I just think it's hilarious. I hope somebody comes in and takes a giant dookie right next to you.
1: Well,
3: turn up.
0: What?
1: There is someone in the stall next to me. So
2: you're like in the stall? You should just walk around in there.
1: Well, I mean, I'm saying next to me, like I'm next to it. It's not that big of a bathroom, so.
2: So, like, they can hear you right now? It's open air, and they're, like, listening to Mortal Kombat talk?
0: Wow. Hey, Cameo, put your hands in the air and...

0: grab some TP.
1: It's time to wipe your butt.
0: Yes.
2: He's playing along. Is there somebody there?
0: He's playing along now.
3: He's going to get self-conscious.
2: Oh, no.
0: This is awesome.
1: It's okay. They haven't said anything yet. So.
0: What else do you have going?
1: Sorry.
4: I turned up.
1: Also, the Punisher show, or I should say, I don't know, I wouldn't call it a show, but it was like a little movie released on Disney Plus yesterday. It was pretty good, pretty brutal. Don't let your kids watch it because it's pretty graphic in some of the scenes.
2: Well, like John Bernthal love scenes?
1: No.
2: Is that what you mean?
1: His
2: no pants?
1: Love for punishing people. He is walking around without a shirt on.
2: I've been bad.
0: You need some punishing?
4: But don't talk, though.
2: Don't say anything.
1: Dirty girl.
2: You can't call me dirty girl. You're walking around with bum crumbs in the air doing your radio segment.
1: So if I come to the studio with pink guy, you know what happens.
3: All up in that beard. Got doo-doo flakes in the beard.
2: Oh, look, I broke the rules. What kind of consequences could there be?
1: Okay. But anyways, oh my goodness, I forgot what I was going to talk about next. Ahsoka Tano, the Disney Plus series, we have season one. Season two was supposed to come out later this year, but it has been delayed to early next year. So we won't get to see Ahsoka for until next year. So if you were waiting for it this year, well, too bad, so sad.
0: You know what? I haven't watched any of the series since
3: Mandalorian, right?
0: No.
3: Or you watched Boba Fett.
0: I watched Boba Fett. So that was the last one I've watched.
3: Did you watch Andor?
0: No, didn't watch Andor. Was it good?
3: It's supposed to be really great.
1: The first season was kind of slow, but I mean, it was introducing Andor and some of the other characters. Season two was a lot better, I thought.
0: And how is this one? What's the name of it again?
1: Ahsoka.
0: And that's the name of the character, right?
1: Yeah. Mm-hmm. Rosario Dawson plays Ahsoka.
0: That's right. Mm-hmm. That's right. She got the two things coming out of her head.
3: Mm-hmm.
1: Mm-hmm. Mm-hmm. Yep. Technically three because...
0: Oh, there's three things?
1: On the back and then... Yeah.
0: Okay. My bad.
1: Yeah.
0: Now right. I know.
1: I'm tight.
0: Very good. All right. Well, Cam, tell everybody about your award-winning podcast.
1: Yes. Anywhere you get your podcast, you can find The Nerds with a Z letter... to men, Apple iTunes, Spotify, Spreaker, Stitcher, and also on YouTube if you want to see our beautiful beards.
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1: Oh, that's why you should always go PC.
0: There you go. Well, I think it's fact that it's from 2012, so... Just letting you know.
1: PC is better than Mac.
0: Okay, so that's a whole nother show right there.
2: Fight.
0: Cameo, have a most fantastic week, and we'll talk to you next Wednesday.
1: All right, squawk, squawk.
0: Squawk, squawk.

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0: 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That's Bruno Sinatra and Risk It All. It's actually a pretty cool song.
1: Yeah, I like it.
0: Heather's got your Fox 25 first warning weather.
1: I was talking to Coach Chris and we did that show at Orange Theory a couple weeks ago, and he was saying that it was such a good show. He'd gone to see him in Dallas. It made me want to go.
0: I know.
1: 86 degrees today, 63 the low tonight, 90 tomorrow, 93 on Friday, 65 right now.
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0: All right, tonight, game 5 of the NBA playoffs conference semifinals at 6 o'clock on Peacock. The Detroit Pistons host the Cleveland Cavaliers. It does not say what the series numbers are. Do you know, Nug?
4: Detroit.
0: Who's leading? Oh, it'd be it could be tied. I'm not sure. Celebrity Jeopardy tonight's the semifinals at 7 on ABC. Then the 11th season finale of Chicago Med. It's all things Chicago, all things season finale. So that's at 7, then Chicago Fire and Chicago PD. Kesha will be Watch What Happens Live. And then the 90-minute series finale of Good Omens on Amazon. I don't think that's one I've checked out.
1: I don't know that one either.
0: All right, Fallon will have Chance Crawford on tonight. Sharon Stone will be on Kimmel with musical guest Social Distortion. The Barack Obama will be on Stephen Colbert along with Tom Hanks. Now, that's interesting because Barack was on last week also. But it was like a special, like, on-location deal where Colbert went to the new Barack Obama Center that's in Chicago, South Chicago.
1: Yeah.
0: So he wasn't actually on the set.
5: Mm-hmm.
0: So I wonder if he'll be at the show this time.
1: Yeah, I don't know. That's weird to have him twice in a week.
0: Yeah. Plus, it was funny because Colbert had only called him President Obama, but Barack wanted him to call him Barack, and he was like,
1: "Couldn't do it."
0: He's like, "I don't know if I can do it, Mr. President." I don't. And so, like the first time he tried to do it, it was like it was hilarious. So,
5: call him a Barry.
0: That's right. Tom Hanks will be there as well. Pedro Pascal will be on Seth Meyers. And that is a wrap on your TV and streaming tonight.
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0: 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Sienna Spiro, Die on That Hill on Kiss FM. We are getting out the door tomorrow, a special edition of your Nugstradamus Predictions, Thursday edition. Also, more keywords. In our 7 o'clock hour, we'll give you another Post Malone and Jelly Roll Big A Stadium Tour keyword. You get to pick the destination. And then in your 8 o'clock hour, the Lil Wayne show we're sending you to. You get to pick that destination of your choice as well. We'll give you the keyword tomorrow in your 8 o'clock hour. So be ready for that. Miss Heather, where you headed? What are we doing? Where are we going? What do we got going?
1: Got some errands to run today. Okay. Got to swing by the real estate office. Got meeting my mom for lunch for our Mother's Day redo.
0: Very good.
1: Might go see a movie. Maybe. I don't know.
0: Nice.
1: I've been trying to get outside as much as possible because I feel like the window is small.
0: I got you.
1: Before it gets too hot.
0: So I have family coming in for the graduation, so I'm going to get my hair looking right today.
1: When do they come into town?
0: Friday.
1: Oh, nice.
0: Friday morning, they're coming in. So Kim's going to do me up.
1: Get cut all curdy.
0: Cut and color today. All right, everybody, be good, and we will see you mañana.

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1: Hi, I'm Ryan Tedder with One Republic, and this is our new song, Need Your Love. It's your music plus.
0: Here's One Republic's Ryan Tedder on his must-have carry-on items when he's traveling.
1: Must-haves. I travel, I don't know, I was probably in 30 countries this year or last year. Carry-on. Everyone's like, oh, socks and underwear. Obviously socks and underwear, but you can buy that anywhere, so that's crazy. Travel with stuff you can't get outside of the U.S. Like, every singer's worst nightmare is heartburn or acid reflux, so I have, like, the really nice-tasting gummy Tums that taste like candy. I always have Tums on me and Pepcid, a sleep mask, any pharmaceuticals that are, like, prescription that you need. So for me, it's like, if I need steroids, I have to travel with them in case I don't want to cancel a show and I'm, like, almost able to sing but not quite. That's when you, unfortunately, might need a steroid. Sometimes you need sleeping pills, but you have to be careful with all that stuff and just, like, chill. I like to use over-the-counter Walgreens generic stuff if I need to sleep, like melatonin and, you know, the safe, non-toxic stuff. And then headphones, for sure, and then backup headphones, and then chargers. Those are the absolute musts.

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8: Across the country right now, at this very moment, there are probably arguments taking place about who's doing more of the housework, the homework, the shuttling of kids from this activity to that. It's true. By and large, women do more of this than men. But doesn't have to be that way. And if you and your spouse can level that playing field, it's going to make both of you and your kids happier. Psychologist Yelena Kecmanovic says this might be how you get there. As hard as it might be at first, try to think of your partner like a teammate, not an adversary. Learn how to do some of the chores your partner does to get a better understanding of how much effort something takes. And finally, take the time to acknowledge what the other person is doing. And every now and then, even express your appreciation. That'll go a long way. I'm Dr. Sanjay Gupta, helping you live a better life.
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is that American Girls from Harry on 98.9 Kiss FM with me, Adam Baum, here in Central Oklahoma. Got all our Thunder gear on from that win the other night. Also, going to get you out to Post Malone and Jelly Roll. You can pick that city you want to go see them in, and we'll get you in about 15 minutes.

celebrating 25 years of the morning show that never acts its age. 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

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The national keyword of Texas Hour would be Chapel, C-H-A-P-E-L, Chapel to 95819. 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

0: Better Life with Dr. Sanjay Gupta.
1: The risk of stroke goes up for all of us as we age, but for women, the risk really amplifies after menopause. In fact, 1 in 5 women in the United States between the ages of 55 and 75 will have a stroke. But according to a new study carried out by researchers in California, adhering to the Mediterranean diet can significantly lower that risk. One expert said, "We continue to see study after study showing that a predominantly plant-based diet improves all sorts of different outcomes. Now, with this diet in particular, you've seen it lower the risk of certain types of cancer, diabetes, depression, dementia, even gum disease. Now, as a reminder, the Mediterranean diet prioritizes eating vegetables, fruits, beans, olive oil, nuts and fish, and limiting meat and dairy." I'm Dr. Sanjay Gupta, helping you live a better life.
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4: Weird Al Yankovic is working on a stage show called Dare to be Stupid, the Weird Al Musical. It'll be an original story using songs from throughout his career. The ACM Awards are Sunday, and some artists could be setting new records. Chris Stapleton could surpass George Strait for most wins for a male artist. Luke Combs could earn the Triple Crown, and Miranda Lambert might extend her Song of the Year record.
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0: What's up, 98.9 Kiss FM and the Adam Bomb Show? Little stack hits and get you into Lil Wayne, his tour. You'll pick the city you want to go see him in. Around 11:45, we'll get Tame Impala, Post Malone, and Sabrina Carpenter, too.
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10: Am I the only one that feels this way? 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
15: A better life with Dr. Sanjay Gupta.
16: Should you still work out when you're injured, or should you take it easy? In most cases, one of the worst things you can do is flip the switch to be totally sedentary. That can lead to stiffness, muscle loss, even reduced coordination. Certified strength and conditioning coach Dana Santos told us, recovery is about choosing the right kind of movement at the right time. That means maybe working with someone like a physical therapist to harness movement as medicine. You'll need to prioritize controlled, high-quality movement over intensity, staying within pain-free or at least low symptom ranges of motion. You should think of pain as feedback, not a challenge to conquer. And as with any exercise, paying extra attention to your breath, your alignment, and your form, that's going to help you reach your goals faster. Take it slow. 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I'm Dr. Sanjay Gupta, helping you live a better life.
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Little Harry Styles on 98.9 Kiss FM, but we got to get you out to Lil Wayne's tour. You're going to pick the city to see him in. Text me that national keyword officer, OFFICER, officer, to 95819. That's officer to 95.

0: Noah Kahan on that Kiss Cafe on 98.9 Kiss FM with me, Adam Bauman. 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
12: For years, scientists have been studying the association between depression and dementia. As you might expect, the relationship is complicated. But there's this new study out of the UK which found it's not just broad strokes. There are six symptoms of depression that are especially correlated with dementia risk years later. Number one, losing confidence in yourself. Two, not being able to face up to your problems. Three, not feeling warmth or affection from other people. Four, feeling nervous and anxious all the time. Five, not being satisfied with the way tasks are carried out. And finally, six, difficulty concentrating. What we could be seeing here is the impact of people becoming less social, or that certain changes in the brain lead to both depression and dementia. But dementia takes longer to manifest. If you notice these symptoms, talk to your doctor about it. I'm Dr. Sanjay Gupta, helping you live a better life.
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6: Across the country right now, at this very moment, there are probably arguments taking place about who's doing more of the housework, the homework, the shuttling of kids from this activity to that. It's true. By and large, women do more of this than men. But doesn't have to be that way. And if you and your spouse can level that playing field, it's going to make both of you and your kids happier. Psychologist Yelena Ketchmanovich says this might be how you get there. As hard as it might be at first, try to think of your partner like a teammate, not an adversary. Learn how to do some of the chores your partner does to get a better understanding of how much effort something takes. And finally, take the time to acknowledge what the other person is doing. And every now and then, even express your appreciation. That'll go a long way. I'm Dr. Sanjay Gupta, helping you live a better life.
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0: 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Remember this?
1: I remember when Brooks and I were first dating. We had gone out, and we were super hungover the next day, and we'd gone to a brunch. 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
2: Weird Al Yankovic is working on a stage show called Dare to be Stupid, the Weird Al musical. It'll be an original story using songs from throughout his career. The ACM Awards are Sunday, and some artists could be setting new records. Chris Stapleton could surpass George Strait for most wins for a male artist. Luke Combs could earn the Triple Crown, and Miranda Lambert might extend her Song of the Year record.
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9: Am I the only one that feels this way? 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
14: The risk of stroke goes up for all of us as we age, but for women, the risk really amplifies after menopause. In fact, 1 in 5 women in the United States between the ages of 55 and 75 will have a stroke. But according to a new study carried out by researchers in California, adhering to the Mediterranean diet can significantly lower that risk. One expert said, "We continue to see study after study showing that a predominantly plant-based diet improves all sorts of different outcomes. Now, with this diet in particular, you've seen it lower the risk of certain types of cancer, diabetes, depression, dementia, even gum disease. Now, as a reminder, the Mediterranean diet prioritizes eating vegetables, fruits, beans, olive oil, nuts and fish, and limiting meat and dairy. I'm Dr. Sanjay Gupta, helping you live a better life."
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You'll pick the tour stop to go see him on in about 10 minutes. 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Some Die on This Hill.

Well, let's head out to Lil Wayne's tour on 98.9 KISS FM with me, Adam Baum. You're going to pick the city you want to see Lil Wayne in. Text me that national keyword foot, F-O-O-T, foot, to 95819. I know that word. Foot to 95819 to see Lil Wayne. 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

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Start your day feeling good with Joey and Heather in the morning. 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

0: Noah Kahan on 98.9 Kiss FM. So who's up next for the Thunder? The T-Wolves? The Spurs? Well, it's going to be a few more games.
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8: Sports Illustrated revealed their 2026 swimsuit cover models. 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
1: 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And we're going to get you out to Post Malone and Jelly Roll. 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

0: 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How about Bruno Mars on deck?
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10: 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Case in point, new study out of Northwestern University School of Medicine found the mid-30s are a major turning point for men's heart health. For women, about a decade later. 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I'm Dr. Sanjay Gupta, helping you live a better life.
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You're hanging with me, Adam Baum. Hopefully we can get you out of work quick. That's the goal here. I don't know if it's going to work.

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0: So if you're ready to have a pizza party and your heart's feeling some pepperoni, well, come on out to Mountain Mike's Pizza. Right here, grand opening fun happened at 3629 Northwest 178th Street in Edmond. 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We'll get you details on that. 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But they got it all out here, man. We'll give you all the details about Mountain Mike's and all their fresh ingredients, by the way, too. I just found out they don't even have a freezer here. 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
3: Am I the only one that feels this way? 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
13: Across the country right now, at this very moment, there are probably arguments taking place about who's doing more of the housework, the homework, the shuttling of kids from this activity to that. It's true. By and large, women do more of this than men. But doesn't have to be that way. And if you and your spouse can level that playing field, it's going to make both of you and your kids happier. Psychologist Yelena Kecmanovic says this might be how you get there. As hard as it might be at first, try to think of your partner like a teammate, not an adversary. Learn how to do some of the chores your partner does to get a better understanding of how much effort something takes. And finally, take the time to acknowledge what the other person is doing. And every now and then, even express your appreciation. That'll go a long way. I'm Dr. Sanjay Gupta, helping you live a better life.
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0: records, Chris Stapleton could surpass George Strait for most wins for a male artist. Luke Combs could earn the Triple Crown, and Miranda Lambert might extend her Song of the Year record.
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And I am looking at this poster here for the new mini churros, and I'm going to have to get me a couple of those too. So come on out, check it out. Plus, got your chance to go see Post Malone and Jelly Roll coming up. We're live at Mountain Mike's. Kiss FM. I was

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0: Olivia Ding and a happy dancing on into the front doors right here. Mountain Mike's Pizza in Edmond. Grand opening festivities happening right here at 3629 Northwest 178th Street. And I'm telling you what, this is the spot to be, especially the kiddos who've got to get out of school right now. You know they're hungry. Well, this is the spot to do. You're going to be Mom of the Year today, too, because you can get free mini pizzas for the first 100 guests while they last. 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
9: Am I the only one that feels this way? 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
14: The risk of stroke goes up for all of us as we age, but for women, the risk really amplifies after menopause. In fact, one in five women in the United States between the ages of 55 and 75 will have a stroke. But according to a new study carried out by researchers in California, adhering to the Mediterranean diet can significantly lower that risk. One expert said, "We continue to see study after study showing that a predominantly plant-based diet improves all sorts of different outcomes. Now, with this diet in particular, you've seen it lower the risk of certain types of cancer, diabetes, depression, dementia, even gum disease." Now, as a reminder, the Mediterranean diet prioritizes eating vegetables, fruits, beans, olive oil, nuts and fish, and limiting meat and dairy. I'm Dr. Sanjay Gupta, helping you live a better life.
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From Devil Wears Prada 2, the movie. My wife's really excited to go see that movie. And so, yeah. So if you haven't checked it out yet, make sure you go check that out at the box office. Killing it at the box office, by the way, too. But we're right here having a little pizza party at Mountain Mike's Pizza in Edmond. Grand opening festivities going on. 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Also, free pizza for an entire year. So we'll get more info about that coming up for you in a few. Also, don't forget, if you missed out on the keyword, to go see Jelly Roll and Post Malone. 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

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These things look delicious. All the

0: Ryan Tedder with One Republic, and this is our new song, Need Your Love. 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
0: The initial idea for this song actually started from a demo I was doing for a different artist on that day. I literally completely spaced on the origin story of this initially. It was just a demo. It was like a start, like a verse and chorus idea, no arrangement. The production was totally different. I write all the time, constantly. Like, I might start two songs a day. I might finish two a day. You never know. And then a year later, I'm combing through demos that don't even really have names or associations. And I stumble across this one. Couldn't even remember for the life of me, honestly, where it came from. It sounds crazy, but I write a lot. So I was just like, oh, this is amazing. This feels like One Republic. This feels like us.

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2: 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Accidents currently reported after Parkway southbound at Northwest Expressway, I-44 eastbound at Northwest 36th, Klein at Northwest 16th, Southwest 29th at Walker, and MacArthur at Southwest 36th. That's your right now traffic. I'm Cameron Buchholz.
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1: Am I the only one that feels this way? 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
5: Sports Illustrated revealed their 2026 swimsuit cover models. 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Woody Harrelson and Matthew McConaughey's upcoming show, Brothers, will tease the rumors that they're half-brothers in real life. 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

time live at Mountain Mike's Pizza in Edmond, where if you didn't know, they got two great locations, one in Midwest City, and like I said, we're hanging out at the grand opening right here in Edmond, Northwest 178th Street. Your chance to win pizza for an entire year. Plus, got your chance to go see Lil Wayne this summer, too. Got deets on that coming up after Olivia Rodrigo. Hang on.

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0: kiss all night.
1: Love meeting all our KISS fans out here today at Mountain Mike's Pizza in Edmond. We are at the grand opening festivities at 3629 Northwest 178th Street. Just down the street from my house, we have a little pizza party, block party out here. Getting people signed up for a chance to win free pizza for an entire year. So come on out here and check it out. If you've ever been to Mountain Mike's, they got two fantastic locations. Like I said, one right here in Edmond and the other one in Midwest City. And it's pizza the way it ought to be. And that means the freshest ingredients. I literally found out today when I got here, they don't even have a freezer. Like, they do not have one in the building. 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We're live at the grand opening festivities in Edmond. 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
3: 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Accidents currently reported after Parkway southbound at Northwest Expressway, I-44 eastbound at Northwest 36th, Klein at Northwest 16th, Southwest 29th at Walker, and MacArthur at Southwest 36th. That's your Right Now traffic. I'm Cameron Buchholz.
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5: Am I the only one that feels this way? 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
4: I feel both of those things. 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
0: 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A better life with Dr. Sanjay Gupta.
12: 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I'm Dr. Sanjay Gupta, helping you live a better life.
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0: 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Mountain Mike's Pizza. Pizza the way it ought to be. And we're hanging out at the grand opening festivities right here. 3629 Northwest 178th Street in Edmond. Just down the street from my house, we got a whole pizza block party going on. We got face painting for the kiddos. They got arcade in here, for games for the kids as well. And, of course, getting you registered to win pizza for an entire year. And also got some gift cards for you to win out here as well. We got music. We got raffle prizes and so much more. The first 100 guests did walk away with some free mini pizzas. But that is coming on, y'all. I told you to get out of here early for that. But they got all sorts of other great stuff happening out here. And, of course, all the stuff happening all day, every day for you as well out here, too. The all-you-can-eat lunch buffet available Monday through Fridays. This has got to be the best thing to do, all right? 11 to 2 p.m. includes the all-you-can-eat buffet, salad bar, and a drink for just $10.99. 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Two locations in Oklahoma, one in Midwest City, and the other right here in Edmond, just off of Northwest 178th Street. Grand opening festivities of Mountain Mike's Pizza in Edmond. 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
2: This Look at Right Now Traffic is sponsored by Buffalo Wild Wings. The annual Saucin' and Tossin' Cornhole Tournament kicks off at the Buffalo Wild Wings brand new Mustang location on May 30th. Registration begins at 11 a.m. and the doubles tournament starts at noon. Accidents currently reported Northwest 39th at May, Southwest 29th at Walker, and Southwest 44th also at May. Also be aware of slowdowns on I-44 westbound between 39th Expressway and I-40 and I-35 southbound just south of I-40. That's your Right Now Traffic. I'm Cameron Buchholz.
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6: Weird Al Yankovic is working on a stage show called Dare to be Stupid, the Weird Al musical. It'll be an original story using songs from throughout his career. The ACM Awards are Sunday, and some artists could be setting new records. Chris Stapleton could surpass George Strait for most wins for a male artist. Luke Combs could earn the Triple Crown, and Miranda Lambert might extend her Song of the Year record.
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And this town's lost its faith. Our colors will fade eventually. So if our time is running out, day after day, we'll make the mundane a masterpiece. Oh my, my, oh my, my love. I take one look at you, you're taking me out.

0: Just a couple of weeks away from that show, Alex Warren at Dickies Arena in Fort Worth, Texas. 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It's your boy Bobby kicking it live today at Yelp's Most Loved Brands of 2025. Up there on the list, Mountain Mike's Pizza. 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
2: This look at right now traffic is sponsored by Buffalo Wild Wings. The annual Saucin' and Tossin' Cornhole Tournament kicks off at the Buffalo Wild Wings brand new Mustang location on May 30th. Registration begins at 11 a.m. and the doubles tournament starts at noon. Accidents currently reported Northwest 39th at May, Southwest 29th at Walker, and Southwest 44th also at May. Also be aware of slowdowns on I-44 westbound between 39th Expressway and I-40 and I-35 southbound just south of I-40. That's your right now traffic. I'm Cameron Buchholz.
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13: 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This was right after he burped Whataburger in my face. 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

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Big shout out to Mountain Mike's for having us out. Oh, get the mini churros too. So delicious.

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0: most promiscuous? 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
2: 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The annual Saucin' and Tossin' Cornhole Tournament kicks off at the Buffalo Wild Wings brand new Mustang location on May 30th. Registration begins at 11 a.m. and the doubles tournament starts at noon. Accidents currently reported Northwest 39th at May, Southwest 29th at Walker, and Southwest 44th also at May. Also be aware of slowdowns on I-44 westbound between 39th Expressway and I-40 and I-35 southbound just south of I-40. That's your Right Now Traffic. I'm Cameron Buchholz.
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2: 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The annual Saucin' and Tossin' Cornhole Tournament kicks off at the Buffalo Wild Wings brand new Mustang location on May 30th. Registration begins at 11 a.m. and the doubles tournament starts at noon. Accidents currently reported Northwest 39th at May, Southwest 29th at Walker, and Southwest 44th also at May. Also be aware of slowdowns on I-44 westbound between 39th Expressway and I-40, and I-35 southbound just south of I-40. That's your Right Now Traffic. I'm Cameron Buchholz.
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13: A better life with Dr. Sanjay Gupta.
14: The risk of stroke goes up for all of us as we age. But for women, the risk really amplifies after menopause. In fact, 1 in 5 women in the United States between the ages of 55 and 75 will have a stroke. But according to a new study carried out by researchers in California, adhering to the Mediterranean diet can significantly lower that risk. One expert said, we continue to see study after study showing that a predominantly plant-based diet improves all sorts of different outcomes. Now, with this diet in particular, you've seen it lower the risk of certain types of cancer, diabetes, depression, dementia, even gum disease. Now, as a reminder, the Mediterranean diet prioritizes eating vegetables, fruits, beans, olive oil, nuts and fish, and limiting meat and dairy. I'm Dr. Sanjay Gupta, helping you live a better life.
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It's Need Joe Love. A big shout out to Mount Mike's Pizza in Edmond, having us out for the grand opening festivities today. 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